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0: So being 40 used to mean that you're middle-aged, but that's not the case anymore. That's really 50 now, because people in their 40s are doing new things now, like having babies later in life. 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
1: Hi, my name is Sarah, and I am sick and tired of my boyfriend flirting with literally every waitress in existence. Suddenly, he's so charming and magnetic and, oh, thank you so much. And he acts like he's all innocent. Like, this is, he's just being nice to the servers. But that is just a load of crap, honestly. And it's not even the fact that he's flirting per se. It's that he's doing it in front of me and acting like there's nothing wrong. Like, the audacity he has, like, it's just disrespectful.
0: Wait a minute. Making out with the server at Applebee's is not just nice and part of the tip? I've been getting it wrong the whole

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So I just found out if you see an ant in your house, you're not supposed to squish it because it releases pheromones and it attracts other ants. 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That's right. 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

0: Joe, I hope you're having an amazing Wednesday. If you're ready to do some shout-outs, you're just in time. We're doing it all next hour. Now's the time to get them in. 800-669-1010 or slide into my DMs. Leave a voice DM. 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
2: 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That means I get to kick back for a while. You get to talk. 800-669.

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shout-outs today. We really do. Let's turn our attention now to our requests of love and devotion. 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This is how you do it. 800-669-1010. 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
2: 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This is our final hour together. Let's have some fun. If you've got a request of love and devotion, call me with those now or slide into my DMs. You can leave me a voice DM. You should do that. More people are doing that, and I think it sounds better on the air, honestly. 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

peanut butter on a hot dog. 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You get the mix of salty and sweet. I mean, you're not going to want every hot dog that way, but it's worth a try.

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She'll be all right. 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
2: Good morning. Thanks for tuning in to Q101. Just after 6 o'clock, I'm Brandy.
3: And I'm Robbie.
2: Appreciate you joining us as we not only gear up for the weekend, but also gear up for fair season.
3: All right.
2: It gets underway next week. Augusta County Fair, the first fair.
3: Nice.
2: Here in the valley. Lots of fun, exciting things going on. What are you looking forward to when it comes to fair season?
3: Every year it's the food.
2: Mm-hmm.
3: It's just something that I only eat once a year for like a month straight, and then I get to take a break from it for a year, and then I do it all over again.
2: Specifically, I feel like you're talking about the funnel cake.
3: Pretty much, yep.
2: Yeah. Yeah, that is definitely a summertime fair food for sure. But also, looking forward to the fair attractions at the Augusta County Fair. They're going to have a beauty pageant, motocross, figure eight rally racing, diesel dirt drags, the demolition derby.
3: Those are always fun, too.
2: Yeah. Fresh off the farm, truck and tractor pool. Ooh, the Mountain Heritage Cloggers. Why do I feel like if anyone in this building, like if I were going to find out they were part of some kind of like clogging crew back in the day, I feel like that would be like a special hidden talent that maybe you would have.
3: I mean, then again, though, I also know
2: how clumsy you are, so.
3: Yeah, it would not have probably turned out well for me. But I love watching cloggers perform because they're always so quick with their feet, and I just like, man, I wish I had that skill.
2: Well, here's something maybe you can do. They've got a crybaby show. Oh, wait, no. It's wow. The Crybabies. It's a band. It's not a crybaby show.
3: You know, that was not nice.
2: Brandy.
3: Come on.
2: I meant because you've spent so much time hanging out with your new baby nephew.
3: Oh, that's what you meant.
2: So you and Katie did a weekend of babysitting, so you know what a baby crying, like you have a better indication more recently than I do.
3: Okay.
2: Is what I meant by that.
3: If that's truly what you meant, then fair enough. But
2: yeah.
3: I'm not sure. I'm not convinced if that's exactly what you meant. But.
2: Augusta County Fair, July 21st to July 25th. Get you more info on the Crybaby show. The Crybabies, sorry. We'll see what strikes up next. It's Q101.

0: Q101 Valley's Hit Music Station, 69 and sunny right now in Churchville. We're going to see some hazy sunshine today. I know Frank was saying something about like some Canadian wildfire, like we're getting the smoke from that. But that has nothing to do with how hot it's going to be. That's just Mother Nature doing her thing in July. High of 92. Toasty conditions today. Tomorrow, more hazy sunshine. Maybe a thunderstorm in the mix. Looking at a high of 88. Looking for something to do this weekend. We'll give you some plans, letting you know what's happening all around the Shenandoah Valley with what's brewing. That's going to happen in the 8 o'clock hour around 7:10. Gonna have your chance to win. We're throwing some Augusta County Fair tickets today.
1: All right.
0: So, and of course, more hits on the way for you. But let's make you feel better about the decisions that you make in life. And this story actually has two that I don't think you would be able to identify with. Hopefully not. It's time for
2: Sound Stupid.
3: Stupid. Win. Stupid. Strikes.
0: Yeah, well, the other day we had assault by seagull.
1: Mm-hmm.
0: Today we've got robbed by cat.
1: Oh.
0: Yeah.
1: Okay.
0: I know, people are getting very creative.
1: It sounds like it.
0: Yeah. So a man in Maryland went into a pet store earlier this week and stole a 3-month-old rescue kitten named Magnolia from the cat adoption area using a key because no one was looking. Then that guy took the kitten right on over to PNC Bank next door.
1: Okay.
0: And used this cat in a scheme to rob the place.
1: Okay.
0: So he went with this cute little kitten in his arms to the bank, walked right up to the bank teller, and said, "Hey, can you hold this cat?" Obviously, who could resist, right?
1: No doubt about it.
0: Little kitten.
1: Right.
0: This is the baby of cats.
1: This is
0: you know?
1: The best, yeah.
0: Right. Like the only thing, like someone would be like, "Hey, can you hold this baby?"
1: Right.
0: I would have been, absolutely.
1: Melted, right.
0: Smells like baby powder. So the bank teller said, sure, took the cat. And then while the bank teller was holding this cat, the man wrote a note, handed it to the teller, and essentially it said, "Give me all of your cash."
1: What in the world?
0: Yeah. Now, we all know that banks come equipped with like an emergency button.
1: Yeah.
0: And so someone alerted the police and the response was quick. A whole swarm of cops show up. Here's the thing. Pet store next door.
1: Yeah.
0: They hadn't even realized that the cat was missing.
1: Oh my goodness.
0: Until that moment. They're like, "Wait, where's Magnolia?"
1: Right.
0: They're looking around the place. They see the cops show up.
1: Yeah.
0: And they're going, "Hold on a second. This is quite the response."
1: Right.
0: For a stolen cat.
1: For a cat, right.
0: Yeah. Had no clue that their cat was an accessory to a bank robbery right next door. The police arrested the man. Magnolia was returned to the pet store safe and sound. And she's still there now looking for a law-abiding citizen to adopt her. So let this be a lesson. If you are looking to add to your home, save a cat from a life of crime.
1: There
0: go to the RHSPCA.
1: Oh my god.
0: That's the whole moral of this story. There are animals out there waiting to be adopted that you never know what scheme they might be used in, you
1: right.
0: know?
1: Yeah.
0: Next time we do this story, it could be a parakeet, Robbie. Hey, hold this parakeet.
1: Right. Oh my gosh, that's the most adorable Win Stupid Strike story ever. Like, I never thought that I would say that, but it's just, that's what it is.
0: 2026, anything could happen.
1: That's true.
0: We'll share the story on our Twitter page.
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0: All right, and let's see what's happening on those roads. 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
4: All clear out there on the roads. No accidents or major delays to pass on to you, but if you're seeing it and we're not saying it, call the WSVA.
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0: 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Brandy and Robbie hanging out with you. And tomorrow morning, 9 a.m., you want to be hanging out at ShinValleyDeals.com. 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
0: Yeah, I really want to get out for their breakfast. 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
1: Yeah.
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1: Right.
0: But I've heard great things about their breakfast. 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Mm-hmm. 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
1: Yeah, it's one of my favorite things to do.
0: And of course, can't talk Southern Kitchen without talking about their famous fried chicken.
1: Yeah. Everybody talks about their fried chicken.
0: Forget KFC. We talking about SK.
1: That's right.
0: Yeah. But $25 get you $50 to spend. 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If you are antsy and you just want to maybe spend some money, maybe you've never done a Shin Valley deal and you want to check it out, make sure everything's right, good to go. We do have deals still with Greens and Grains Cafe and Ripley's Aquarium of the Smokies. So, but Southern Kitchen always sells out fast.
1: It does, yes.
0: So definitely make sure you prepare tomorrow morning at 9 a.m. Robbie will be grabbing one of those deals so that he can take his favorite coworker to get breakfast at Southern Kitchen.
1: Yes. Can't wait to take him.
0: I'm a her.
1: M. It was E-M, not him.
0: Oh.
1: Yeah.
0: Okay.
1: I wanted to leave it open just for interpretation.
0: Can't wait to take them.
1: I cannot wait to take them.
0: Got you.
1: To Southern
0: okay.
1: Kitchen.
0: All right.
1: That's sounds... After I get the Shen Valley deal tomorrow at 9.
0: That sounds better. All right. Are you sure you said M?
1: I did.
0: And not him? Okay.
1: No, I'm 95% sure.
0: It's Q101.

0: Harry Styles on the Valley's Hit Music Station, Q101, giving you all those things happening in Hollywood, celebrity news, entertainment, and gossip with Word on the Street. And yesterday was the 10th anniversary of Stranger Things dropping on Netflix. And of course, Netflix, you know, just like every other Hollywood company, gonna make sure that they still milk their cow while they've got it.
1: I would think so.
0: So they decided to celebrate with the first season as a VHS special edition. Netflix says, rewind and relive the first season with a video store vibe that's glitchy, grainy, and gloriously vintage. Now, when I saw this, I thought, they put the first season on VHS? That is so awesome.
1: Yeah.
0: No.
1: Oh.
0: It's streaming on Netflix, but they added tracking lines and like monitor distortion.
1: Gotcha.
0: And like fuzzy like audio crackle to make it seem like it's something you rented from Blockbuster back in the day.
1: Okay.
0: So now the entire cast did return to look back at the last 10 years for a special video. But I really think this was a missed opportunity. I mean, we've seen, especially with music, that vinyl, CDs, and even cassette tapes.
1: Yeah.
0: Are seeing a rise. Netflix, like, legit, put this on VHS. I think that's a great money grab.
1: Yeah, even if people don't have VHS players, imagine the amount of money that they could charge for a VHS.
0: Right. Like, just like, even like, people would collect it just to have it.
1: Exactly. Batman fans are going to have to wait a little bit longer until we get the second part of the Batman franchise because it just got pushed again. It will now not come out until February 18th of 2028.
0: Oh.
1: But Matt Reeves did soften the blow a little bit by dropping the first camera test footage of Robert Pattinson back in the suit, but that's all we are getting for right now. The sequel is bringing in some big names like Scarlett Johansson, Sebastian Stan, Charles Dance, Brian Tyree Henry, and Sebastian Coke. But we are waiting to see what's going to happen next in the Batman franchise, and we're going to have to wait at least a couple more years for that to happen.
0: I think that all of the nerds with their superhero, geeks with their superhero movies, there'll be something to hold you over, I'm pretty sure.
1: Yeah.
0: I mean, what, we got two this year.
1: That's true.
0: With the new Spider-Man and then the Avengers.
1: Yeah, so that,
0: I don't know what you guys have for 2027, but I'm sure there's something on the, I'll find it. There's something on the radar. I know. Family Matters star Jaleel White going to be hosting a new HGTV series called Totally 90s House. But he's not the only old school superstar that's going to be a part of this. So the show is going to be two teams of 90s TV stars competing to renovate homes that are stuck in the 90s. So basically like old decor, like mirrored closets, sponge painted walls, maybe even waterbeds.
1: Ooh, okay.
0: Now the winning team is going to earn $25,000 for a charity of their choosing. And listen to the stars they're going to have on this. Brian Austin Green, Beverly Mitchell. I'm sure you watched Seventh Heaven.
1: My sister did. Yes, yeah, okay. It was on. Yep.
0: Jodie Sweetin.
1: Okay.
0: Melissa Joan Hart.
1: Wow.
0: Maybe she'll finally explain what Clarissa, like, she never explained it all. Matthew Lawrence and Joey Lawrence.
1: Goodness gracious.
0: And then Keisha Knight Pulliam. So, yeah, I mean, as far as 90s TV stars go, this
1: big.
0: Is stacked. Your, you know, 6-year-old neighbor probably has no clue who these people are, but 6-year-old you from back in the day, the child still within you, absolutely is thinking about that Matthew Lawrence poster that you had on your wall. We like him better than Joey. There'll be 6 episodes. It premieres Wednesday, August 26th. They're also going to be doing a house call 90s edition as well, which will take viewers into the homes of 90s celebrities. So
1: okay.
0: They're really leaning into the nostalgia.

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16: Harrisonburg weather.
17: Sunny today, but there will be a haze from that smoke from those wildfires. The high at 92. Tonight, partly cloudy and 69. Thunderstorms tomorrow with a high at 88. More showers and thunderstorms Saturday and Sunday. Highs around 84. From the News Talk 92.1 and 550 WSBA Weather Center, I'm Frank Wilt.
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0: this is not headline news. Taylor Swift made her first public appearance in her wedding ring. I haven't seen a rock that big since the news broke on Lamar Odom's crack pipe. Spain will play Argentina in the World Cup. Fans at MetLife Stadium will get a chance to watch something messy other than the Jets. George Lucas says he doesn't think studios should let fans dictate how movies are made, because they might come up with something stupid. You know, like Jar Jar Binks. And a man in Ecuador tried smuggling 400 pounds of cocaine using an oil tanker. Customs officials became suspicious when they found an oil tanker in his rear end. This is not headline news.
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0: 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Brandy and Robbie joined from the WSVA newsroom by Lyndon Kaiser. Hey, Lyndon, happy Friday Eve.
1: Oh, man. Don't confuse me. Happy Friday Eve.
2: What should get you excited that tomorrow's Friday?
1: That's like saying, here's a pizza. Not really. Maybe tomorrow.
0: I didn't put that much in between Friday and Eve.
1: It was a felt pause. Not a real one.
0: Well, you know, that's something you need to talk to your psychologist about. Sounds like a heavier situation or issue that
1: or
0: you have.
1: Or maybe hearing problem.
0: Or that
1: you
0: too, yeah.
1: go to an audiologist.
0: Good. I'm glad you said that. I was going to say ear doctor. I didn't know what the exact term was.
1: That's the audio of the hearing part.
0: Yeah.
1: You've got gunk in your ear.
2: Hold up. Audiologist, that's a real thing?
1: Yeah.
2: That's like what they're actually called, the ear doctor?
1: No. Well, there's various... Your ear is complex, Robbie. There's different things that your ear is doing. You could have a hammer stuck in your ear for some reason. You wouldn't go to the audiologist for that. But if you can't hear and you need a hearing aid, then you'd go to the audiologist. Huh. Yeah. You see?
0: Thank you for clarifying which doctor you would go to for different scenarios with your ear.
2: He asked.
0: Yeah, I don't.
1: Ear questions with Lyndon. A new segment here. We're trying out on the Q Morning Show.
0: Nope.
1: No?
0: Mm-mm.
2: We tried it. Didn't work. Let's move on.
1: We did a pilot season on that. We got one episode out.
0: I'm going to go ahead and say that your SVA crew might want that advice more so. They might want that segment.
1: I hear you. All right. Ready for some news?
0: I can't wait to hear it.
1: Okay. Well, for these stories and more, you can head over to rocktownnow.com and read more about it. A Waynesboro police officer convicted of on-duty crimes committed a year ago has received his sentence. According to online records, former Corporal Jacob Moore was sentenced to 8 months in prison and 2 years of supervised probation yesterday in Waynesboro Circuit Court. The 31-year-old Moore was convicted of felony assault and battery of a law enforcement officer 3 months ago. Moore and Officer Joseph Meadows were arrested in April of 2025 following an incident in the southern end of the city. Meadows reached a plea deal with prosecutors back in March and received a deferred disposition. Dominion Energy filed its application yesterday with the Virginia State Corporation Commission seeking approval of NextEra Energy's proposed $67 billion acquisition. The filing starts the clock for state regulators to determine whether the deal serves the public interest. Virginia law gives regulators as little as 60 days to review what is reportedly the largest utility acquisition in U.S. history, but the SEC and the General Assembly can extend this window if necessary for review. Lieutenant Governor Ghazala Hashmi recently wrote a letter to SEC commissioners calling for a stronger review framework and additional scrutiny of the proposed acquisition. For these stories and more, go to rocktownnow.com.
0: The SEC won't let them be. Right? Isn't that what Eminem said? Oh, no, he said the FCC. Never mind.
1: Yeah, he was constantly paying. He was personally funding the FCC for a period of time, I believe. It's probably not as much now, I don't believe. So not as much time for him on cameras and on the air like back in the day. But man, oh, man, I'm sure he was paying fines all over the place.
2: He's doing okay for himself.
1: Making the money, spending.

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1: On fines. Yes, no problem.
0: All right, we got Olivia Dean coming up.
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2: 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I'm Brandy.
3: And I'm Robbie.
2: 7 o'clock on the dot. Coming up, we're going to have your morning show Mind Tease Trivia Question. Today, going to take a little bit of break from the Music Man Junior tickets. We'll actually still have those to give away next week.
3: Okay.
2: But we got the Augusta County Fair getting underway next week as well. So we want to give you guys those tickets so that you have them. In fact, we're going to give away tickets for the Figure 8 Rally Racing, which is going to happen next Tuesday. That's like so they got some fair events happening this weekend. But the fair officially gets underway Tuesday, and that's the first track event.
3: Nice.
2: And of course, in addition to the track events, also lots of delicious food.
3: Oh, yes.
2: You're going to go on a little funnel cake tour as well?
3: I think that's the plan.
2: Fried chicken and funnel cakes. That is Robbie's summer.
3: Oh, my goodness. What a combination. Oh, that sounds delightful. Funnel cakes and fried chicken.
2: Well, going also alliteration as well.
3: Right. Fair. Yeah, you know what?
2: I'm not a genius, Robbie.
3: I know you're not, but this
2: but
3: morning.
2: But thank you for. Oh, really? I'm on it?
3: Well, I mean,
2: I'm on it every morning.
3: I was just about to correct myself and say most mornings you're on it. Actually, every morning you're on it. But
2: wow.
3: Anyway,
2: you
3: I'm
2: just need to
3: myself,
2: stop talking.
3: I mean, yeah, you're right.
2: Just if it's not fried chicken or funnel cake, don't say it.
3: Fair enough.
2: Oh. No. No. Don't get excited about that. Oh, I said fair enough when we were talking about the fair. Look at me. Now I'm on it this morning.
3: Exactly.
2: I don't know why you sound like I don't know. Anyway, morning show Mind Tease trivia question coming up in about 8 minutes. Your chance to win your way into the Augusta County Fair and have some funnel cakes.
3: That's right.
2: Yes. Here's Olivia Rodrigo. She'll be at Capital One Arena doing two nights in October. Details on the concert page at Q101online.com. 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

0: 7:09 is Q101 The Valley's Hit Music Station. 71 and sunny right now in Maurytown. Gonna see a high today of 92. Gonna be a warm one. Hazy sunshine, toasty conditions. Partly cloudy tonight and humid, low of 69. And then tomorrow, another hazy one. Could see some thunderstorms in spots, but that I think that wildfire smoke is also gonna be a problem as well. Might be a little bit thicker tomorrow. Looking at a high of 88, which I guess that would make sense, right? Like the way the system is moving, probably bringing smoke this way. So, but be safe out there, guys. Stay hydrated. It's summertime. Oh, and right now, it's morning show mind tease time.
1: That's right.
0: Today, giving you the chance to win tickets to the Augusta County Fair. It gets underway next Tuesday. And this morning, got your chance to win tickets into the Figure 8 Rally Race, which is happening next Tuesday on the track. By the way, these tickets include general admission.
1: Nice.
0: So you can actually get in and enjoy the fair as well. And lots of other fair activities going on. We'll talk about that a little bit later on. But gotta get a winner here. Actually, gotta give a question here. Yeah, Morning Show Mind Tease trivia question. Give that to you here in just a bit. We do this Family Feud style. 5 answers on the board. Number 1 answer is how you score those fair tickets. There are a couple of rules.
1: You do have to be 18 years or older to win, unless you have a parent or guardian present with you. We also ask that you have not won anything from us here at Q101 in the last 30 days or any of our stations at Harrisonburg Media Group.
0: Yeah, and that 30 days is very important because you have 30 days to pick up your prize.
1: Yes.
0: Which is on our rules. Full rules and details on the contest page, Q101online.com. Looking for the number 1 answer to this question. Name something you'd never want to step on barefoot. I can think of several things.
1: Goodness.
0: And actually, the thing that I'm thinking of the most is surprisingly not even on this list.
1: I'm going to say a jellyfish.
0: Ooh. Yeah, that's a good one. Also not on the list, though.
1: Wow. Okay.
0: All right. 540-434-4144. That is the number. Name something you'd never want to step on barefoot. Number 1 answer is going to win you tickets to the Augusta County Fair. Good luck. While we go to the phones, let's check in with traffic, see what's happening on those roads.
2: All clear out there on the roads. No accidents or major delays to pass on to you, but if you're seeing it and we're not saying it, call the WSVA.
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0: on Morning Show Mindy's question. Name something you'd never want to step on barefoot.
1: A nail.
0: Mm. That is a great guess. Not on the list, though, but good one. Try again, okay?
1: All right, thank you.
0: Thank you. Q101, what's your guess?
2: A Lego.
0: Lego brick is number two on the list. Good guess. Try again.
2: Thank you.
0: Q101, what's your guess?
3: Lego.
0: Popular answer, number two on the list. Try again.
3: All right, thank you.
0: Thank you. Q101, name something you'd never want to step on barefoot.
2: Don't.
0: See, that's what I thought was going to be on the list. It is not, though, but that is a great guess. Try again.
2: Thank you.
0: Q101, what's your guess?
1: Broken glass,
0: number five on the list. Good guess. Try again.
1: Thank you.
0: All right. All right, still looking for a winner. Number one answer, going to win you tickets into the Augusta County Fair, the Figure 8 Rally Racing and General Admission tickets. What's on the line? 540-434-4144. Name something you never want to step on barefoot. What guesses have we gotten on the text line?
4: A lot of Lego bricks, just like we did with the calls. Prudence in Waynesboro said fire.
0: Yes, although some people do that for fun.
4: Right. Steven in Harrisonburg said a mousetrap. Yeah. That would be very painful.
0: Ouchie.
4: And then Mike and Stacy have both texted in the number one answer.
0: All right. Got to get you on the phone, though, in order to win those Augusta County Fair tickets. Name something you'd never want to step on barefoot. Of the five answers, we've gotten Lego brick at number two and then broken glass at number five. Looking for the number one answer. Good luck. It's Q101.

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0: I don't know. There's something about that song that just, it's really starting to grow on me. That's what Taylor Swift does. Used to be like, Taylor. Now I'm like, I'm in my Taylor Swift era for sure. It is Q101 The Valley's Hit Music Station. Taylor Swift right there. I knew it. I knew you. And hopefully someone knows the morning show Mind Tease number one answer. Giving you the chance to win tickets into the Augusta County Fair. Name something you'd never want to step on barefoot. What guesses have we gotten on the text line?
1: So Matthew in Quicksburg texted in an earring.
0: Depending on which way it's sitting.
1: Yeah.
0: Yeah.
1: Lisa and Andrea both texted in needle.
0: Oh, yeah. No, definitely not.
1: Aaron texted in. This is very appropriate for the hot weather. Hot asphalt.
0: Oh, yeah.
1: So painful.
0: I thought you were going to say somebody texted in spatula.
1: No, no one texted in spatula.
0: It's a hot spatula. Don't, right. You don't want to step on it.
1: This
0: but
1: is
0: yeah.
1: true, too. Dennis texted in a slug.
0: Oh, ew, yeah. Yeah, no, no. Although, he's kind of, nope, never mind.
1: And then Prudence and Denitra have texted in the number one answer.
0: Yeah. It's interesting because slug like sounds way worse than some of the things that are on this list, which honestly you'd think would be worse than slug, but like a slug can get in between like your toes.
1: This is true.
0: I don't want to think about this anymore. Let's go to the phones. The number?
1: 540-434-4144.
0: Q Morning Show with Brandy and Robbie. Name something you'd never want to step on barefoot.
2: A snake.
0: That is the number one answer. Who do we have on the phone?
2: Stacy.
0: Stacy, right. Good morning. Where are you calling from?
2: Harrisburg.
0: Congratulations. You are going to the Augusta County Fair now.

0: snake is it?
1: A ball python.
0: Well, Robbie, how do you feel just hearing about this?
2: I mean, it kind of gives me the willies right now, so just kind of, and I'm not even close to it, so.
0: Well, I know they do have a bunch of different animal exhibits at the fair, and so you'll be able to check out that and some other great things, including the figure eight rally racing. Sound fun?
1: Oh, yeah.
0: Let's go through the rest of the list. Name something you'd never want to step on barefoot. Snake was number one.
2: Number two was a Lego brick. Number three, a spider, which may be higher than snake
0: for me. Yeah, I think that'd be worse.
2: Number four, a bee. Mm. And then number five, broken glass.
0: Of those five, since snake is not that bad for you, which one would you say would be the top of your list?
1: Oh, I've stepped on Legos, and they hurt worse than anything.
0: Lots of people that can agree with you. Well, yeah. Congratulations. Again, going to the Augusta County Fair. Lots of fun events going on. The fair kicking off next Tuesday. Get more info at AugustaCountyFair.net and more chances to win right here on what station, Stacey?
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2: Sunny today, but there will be a haze from that smoke from those wildfires. The high at 92. Tonight, partly cloudy and 69. Thunderstorms tomorrow with a high at 88. More showers and thunderstorms Saturday and Sunday. Highs around 84. 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
4: Right now, 71 and sunny in Hilldale.

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1: the Fast Five Random Facts. Kicking things off with fast fact number one. According to the record holder for tallest waffle stack, which is held by some guy in Belgium, Guinness World Records has a 40-page document defining what a waffle is.
0: Okay, do tell. Oh, you're not going to read it?
1: No, I'm not. No. That'll take forever.
0: Okay.
1: Fast fact number two. In Australia, weed whackers are called whippersnappers.
0: So instead of calling someone a whippersnapper, we could just be calling them weed whackers.
1: That's exactly what
0: you'd
1: be
0: really
1: doing.
0: Confusing, though.
1: Yeah,
0: it would be. Oh, look at that young weed whacker.
1: I feel like people would call that, like, that'd be like an insult more than anything. You call someone a weed whacker.
0: Yeah, but now that we know what a whippersnapper is.
1: True, that's a good
0: it's
1: point.
0: Now, I mean, it's to say it's really the same thing.
1: Right, yeah. Fast fact at number three. The Scots have a word for that panicky hesitation you get when you can't remember someone's name. Tartle.
0: So you mean to tell me that there's a bunch of guys named Scott that have a hard time remembering people's names?
1: No.
0: And so they got together and they were like, oh man, I know that feeling too, Scott.
1: No.
0: I also know that, Scott. It's called a tartle.
1: No.
0: Of course, they remembered each other's names because their names were all Scott.
1: No, I mean, like, people from Scotland.
0: Oh, okay. Those Scottish Scots. People, not yes. Not Scots, not S-C-O-T's.
1: That is correct,
0: not
1: yes.
0: Not S-C-O-T-T's.
1: Right, yes, yeah.
0: Okay.
1: No double T's there.
0: Okay, all right.
1: Fast fact number four. In 1985, the Chicago Bears recorded a hit rap song called The Super Bowl Shuffle.
0: I've heard of this.
1: It was nominated for a Grammy Award for Best Rhythm and Blues Performance by a Duo or Group with Vocal.
0: Isn't this where, or is it reverse? Isn't that where the Truffle Shuffle came from? I feel like
1: oh,
0: it, because that was around the same time that the movie came out.
1: Right.
0: And
1: yeah.
0: So I feel like the Truffle Shuffle was a spinoff, if you will.
1: It could have been.
0: From that.
1: Yeah, it's possible. But all I know is that it ultimately lost to Prince and his song,
0: Well,
1: Kiss.
0: I mean, wouldn't you be upset, though, if you were Prince?
1: 100%.
0: And you lost to the Chicago Bears? Like, this is what you do. This is your job. They're a bunch of football players.
1: Right, yeah.
0: So, yeah, that's the way the universe, that's the way it should be. Like, can you, I can't even imagine. Like, yeah. Prince just decided, he just quits music altogether.
1: I mean, can you,
0: if they had won.
1: Imagine if that would have happened. That would just be absolutely tragic. And the final fast fact of the day, a church in Colombo, Sri Lanka, accidentally printed the lyrics to Tupac Shakur's rap hit, Hail Mary, instead of the Catholic prayer in the booklet for a Christmas carol service back in 2016.
0: How did the Scots feel about that?
1: Tartle. I don't know.
0: Okay, all right.
1: Those are your Fast Five random facts for the day.
0: Truffle Shuffle did not have anything to do with the Super Bowl shuffle.
1: Sounds so good.
0: But although they were around the same time.
1: Yeah, 85.
0: Yes.
1: Yeah.
0: They like 80 Goonies came out in 85.
1: Okay.
0: So I think that's where that confusion came from.
1: Gotcha. Makes sense.
0: Two very different shuffles.
1: Right.
0: Only one that Prince almost lost to.
1: Exactly.
0: Those are your Fast Five random facts. Coming up, we'll check in with the WSVA newsroom and get those local headlines. Plus, Dominic Fike up next on Q101.

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0: Coin Valley's Hit Music Station, Q101. Brandy and Robbie joined from the WSVA Newsroom by Lyndon Kaiser. Lyndon, name something you would not want to step on barefoot.
1: Attack, Legos, sharp rock, a cleaver.
0: Sharp rock. Well, yeah, I wouldn't want to step on a cleaver barefoot
1: or
0: same thing for landmine.
1: Landmine, bear trap. Well.
0: Bear trap also not going to exclude the shoe.
2: Right.
0: It's going to keep that there as well.
1: Mm-hmm.
0: So,
1: yeah.
0: You obviously watched a lot of Lassie.
1: Actually, I did. I love Original Timmy. Only Original Timmy for me.
0: Made you think that quicksand was just going to be everywhere, you know?
1: Out in the forest.
0: Yeah.
1: You're just out in the forest and you're in quicksand.
0: Yeah, you're just out picking mushrooms. Well, maybe that was the problem.
1: That's what Timmy was doing?
0: That was why.
1: The whole show is just a
2: hallucination.
0: Well, I mean, there was a dog telling him how to save lots of people, and he like knew what he was saying.
2: That's a good point.
0: What do you mean? Baby in a well? Let's go.
1: Yeah.
0: And all Lassie's just going, ruff, ruff, ruff. And they're like, oh, did I do a good job? That
1: sounds
0: just like
1: made me
0: like
1: think
0: him?
1: Of Scooby-Doo, oh. And then it made me think, yeah, well, never
0: mind. Huh? Okay. Also a hallucination because a talking dog was solving crimes with a bunch of teenagers in a van?
1: Yeah. And I was thinking about Scooby Snacks and all that stuff.
0: All right.
2: Wow.
1: And why you might need Scooby Snacks so much, you know.
0: Mm-hmm.
1: Yeah.
0: Little did we know that Scooby-Doo was actually derived from Lassie,
1: of all things.
2: Who knew?
0: Yeah.
1: They're like, what if Lassie, instead of just panting and moving around a little bit, that's how they communicated. She communicated. Lassie the dog. What if instead she went, ruh-roh. And Scooby was born. That's it. History.
0: There we go.
1: Look it up.
0: Sounds made. All right.
1: It's not true.
0: But this news we're about to give you is, and this Look at News brought to you by
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1: nuts.
2: Let's do this again.
1: Nuts, no, man.
2: I know, that's not. 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I skipped a line.
1: There it is.
2: We made it work.
0: Yeah, the website's pretty important.
2: Yes,
0: that, like, if nothing else,
2: right?
0: Like, you forget the nuts. Like, just go ahead and read the website. Like, I'm glad that you
2: flipped it and reversed it.
0: Yeah. All right.
1: All right. Well, thank you, guys. The Blue Ridge Area Food Bank has announced that CEO Carrie Diener has been appointed to the Virginia Commission to End Hunger. The statewide body reports annually to the governor and general assembly and is tasked with developing a 2-year plan to combat hunger in the Commonwealth and promote collaboration between government and local entities. Diener says it's an honor to serve. She's serving a 2-year term as a community organization representative that ends June 30th, 2028. And that's that. United Way of Central Shenandoah Valley announced more than 40 collection zones across Harrisonburg and Rockingham County are now accepting school supply donations for the 4th annual Tools for School Back to School Resource Fair. United Way hopes to surpass last year's distribution of 1,813 backpacks to local students. Donations can be dropped off through August 3rd. Requested donation items include notebooks, college-ruled paper, scissors, glue sticks, and more. Learn more at United Way's website. For these stories and more, go to Rock.
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2: Good morning. Thanks for tuning in to Q101. And coming up here in a little bit, going to give you some weekend plans. What's brewing in the valley, letting you know about things happening all over the Shenandoah Valley this weekend, which there's a lot of stuff going on as we get ready. School season's right around the corner. Sorry. I know. Don't throw that. Sorry. No. Don't throw the paper balls at me. Today is Get to Know Your Customer Day.
3: Okay.
2: And so I thought we could have some fun with this and not only get to know each other, but maybe also we'll get some responses on the Q101 text line. 540-434-4144 is the number. What's one thing you refuse to spend money on? I feel like these are questions where you can tell a lot about a person.
3: Oh, goodness.
2: I know my answer.
3: Oh, man, that's a tough one.
2: So for me, it is I will not spend money. I refuse to spend money on a seat when I'm getting on an airplane. Like, I'm that person that I will just wait and you give me, I'm going to pay what I paid. I already paid a lot of money, and then I'm just going to wait.
3: Yeah.
2: Till I get there and you basically tell me where I'm sitting.
3: You know what? Mine is sort of in that same realm. I refuse to pay for snacks at the airport. Because they are like 10 times as expensive. And you're allowed to bring food past security. Yeah, drinks are different, but you're allowed to bring food. So I pack my bag full of snacks so I don't have to pay $18 for a bag of Cheez-Its at the Hudson News in the airport. That's what I do.
2: Yeah.
3: Oh, goodness.
2: Yeah, and I just learned, too, that, like, I guess because airplane bottles are the size of the liquids that you can take in a bag.
3: Yeah.
2: That you can take those, in the Ziploc bag where you put, like, your little shampoo and stuff.
3: Right.
2: Apparently, you can also put airplane bottles in there.
3: Well, then.
2: So,
3: That's a game changer.
2: I know.
3: Right there.
2: Now, don't take my word for it if you're headed to the airport right now. But I am going to be doing some flights here soon, and I will be testing it out at the Charlottesville Albemarle Airport. So, just FYI. I'll throw it out if you want me to, but we're going to try it first, okay? Anywho, what's one thing you refuse to spend money on? 540-434-4144. Maybe you've also got some airplane tips for us as well. But coming up, some tips on what you can do this weekend. What's brewing in the valley? Up next on Q101.

0: Sun trying to make its way out. 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I'm Brandy.
1: And I'm Robbie.
0: Right now, sitting at 71, partly sunny here at the Q101 studios. High of 94 is what we're going to see today. Hazy sunshine because of some like wildfire smoke that's starting to make its way into the area. But either way, going to be very toasty and humid. Same thing tomorrow. Hazy sunshine, maybe a thunderstorm in the afternoon. Wildfire smoke could create some unhealthy air quality and poor visibility at times, looking at highs in the upper 80s. Hopefully, though, that wildfire smoke doesn't put too much damper on the weekend, because it's time to let you know about some things happening across the valley with what's brewing in the valley. And starting with your last two chances to catch the Harrisonburg Turks at home before the Valley Baseball League playoffs get underway. And they're doing something fun. If you are EMU or Bridgewater College alum or current student staff, they are doing a couple of different nights. So tonight, it is EMU night with the Turks.
1: Nice.
0: So if you show up at Veterans Memorial Park in any Eastern Mennonite University attire or apparel, you'll get free admission into the game. First pitch is at 7. So they'd love to see the stands packed in a sea of royal blue. And then Saturday night, it is Bridgewater College night.
1: Oh, very cool.
0: So same situation. If you show up in some kind of school swag or you have a valid school ID, free entry into the game. And I know they're going to have their alumni relations table there with some freebies as well. So nice. Tonight is EMU night at Veterans Memorial Park with the Harrisonburg Turks. And then Saturday night, which is the last home game before they get into playoff action, is Bridgewater College night. So Eagles night out, as they're calling it.
1: Nice. The Green Valley Book Fair is hosting their Sunshine and Summertime Open Air Market tomorrow from 9 a.m. until 2. There's going to be over 50 local businesses, crafters, artists, bakers, and more selling various goods right outside of the book fair. They're also going to have food and drink from Happy Monkey Churros, Sunny Days Treats, and Sage Bird, plus all the great savings that you can get at the Green Valley Book Fair. It'll be up and ready to go. So
0: the Green Valley Book what?
1: The Green Valley
0: Book
1: Fair.
0: Just saying, don't get so... I know you're excited about it.
1: I am excited.
0: But, you know, you got to slow down.
1: You're right.
0: The Book Fair and the Book Fair are not the same thing.
1: But anyway, that is happening tomorrow morning, 9 a.m. Things kick off for the Green Valley Book Fair Sunshine and Summertime Open Air Market.
0: I like that.
1: And then Saturday night, head on over to Dove Park Pavilion in Dayton for the next concert in the Dayton Summer Concert Series. Gates open at 6 o'clock with music from 7 to 9 featuring Nothing Fancy. 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So grab your lawn chairs, pack a cooler, and enjoy a picnic-style evening under the sky. And it is bring your own beer. So as long as you have a valid ID, you are allowed to bring your own alcohol to this event.
0: Who
1: going
0: even
1: down.
0: Says that? The kids say BYOB, Robbie.
1: I know, but I didn't want to. All right, BYOB.
0: Yeah, that's.
1: I figured me saying it would be weird. So
0: bring your own beer sounds weird, though.
1: Okay, well,
0: never heard anyone say that.
1: BYOB.
0: I mean, I've heard people say that, but they're old people.
1: Well, you know. It's appropriate then. That's going down Saturday at Dove Park Pavilion in Dayton, 7 to 9, with Nothing Fancy.
0: It's so weird that they would tell you that the music act is not fancy. Like, that's...
1: Oh, goodness.
0: Thank you. I'll be here all morning. All right, so... Also underway is the Bridgewater Fire Company lawn party that actually got underway yesterday, but they've got lots of things happening tonight. They've got the Jack and Davis Reed. They've also got the antique tractor pool happening at 2. They've got the annual Fireman's Parade tomorrow night at 7. You can enjoy rides and live music from Friday night special. And then Saturday, the final day, they got the antique car show. They're going to be doing the antique car and tractor parade, evening rides, and music by Kayla Bailey and Payne's Run. So I also believe they're doing shuttles from Turner Ashby to the lawn party. So if you're looking for some fun, definitely go check them out there. But again, lots of stuff happening this weekend, including fun little production at Court Square Theater. Actually, 2 weekends of the Music Man Jr. And we're going to talk more about that, how you can win tickets from us, but also how you can catch a great show by some talented Valley kids.
1: Yes.
0: Coming up next. Right now, though, let's see what's happening on those roads. Checking in with traffic.
2: 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So be prepared for some delays in that area as they deal with that accident. And if you're seeing it and we're not saying it, call it up.
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0: this weekend? Let us know on the Q101 text line 540-434-4144, because there's so many things going on this weekend. I know there is something that we missed. Something we don't want you to miss, though, is this weekend and next weekend, the Music Man Jr. Act One Theater Company is putting this production on. 2 weekends. 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We will resume after we give away all of our Augusta County Fair tickets. We will resume giving away tickets to the Music Man Jr. for next Saturday's show. But you can catch a show tomorrow, Saturday, Sunday, and then next Friday, Saturday, and Sunday. More info at act1theaterco.org. The Music Man Jr. Robbie, if you could describe the Music Man in 5 words or less, what is the Music Man about?
1: A con man.
0: You got 2 words left.
1: Oh gosh,
0: fools people.
1: There we go. A con man fools people.
0: All right, let's elaborate. But that is basically the.
1: It is.
0: That's the baseline. That's the foundation of the Music Man.
1: The Music Man Jr. follows a fast-talking, traveling salesman, Harold Hill, as he cons the stubborn citizens of River City, Iowa, into buying instruments and uniforms for a boys' band he has no intention of organizing.
0: Right. So if too long didn't read, if Robbie had texted you that, a con man fools people, but it would have had like music notes on each end of it.
1: There
0: you know?
1: Go.
0: Yeah. So yeah, the Music Man Jr. this weekend and next weekend at Court Square Theater, and we'll have your chance to win tickets resuming next Monday with the morning show Mind Tease trivia question. So that's, again, lots of fun things happening this weekend. That's just one thing. If you've already got plans for this weekend, guess what? Next weekend. Yeah.
1: There we go.
0: Yeah. All right. Also, too, if you're trying to get into the Halloween spirit, yeah, I know. Already.
1: It's only July 16th.
0: Right, but we got to start preparing for spooky season. Darkwood Manor is doing their recruiting meeting.
1: Oh, man.
0: This weekend.
1: Well, you guys have fun with that.
0: And if you need someone to test out... Your scare's on, Darkwood Manor. I got a guy right here.
1: Won't take
0: I volunteer
1: much.
0: Him as exactly. I volunteer him as tribute. Is that what they say?
1: I think it's tribune.
0: Whatever.
1: But
0: nope, as tribute. It's a tribute to me being his favorite coworker is him going and getting scared. But you got to cast them first. So you can actually find out more info on that at Darkwood Manor's Facebook page. They got the link there and everything.
1: Second. Does that mean I can be casted as a person that's scared?
0: No.
1: Okay. Just the people scaring other people are the ones getting casted. Okay. I was like, dang, that's like the perfect role for me. Someone gets spooked easily.
0: They don't hire for that. You pay to do that.
1: Also, you were right. It is I volunteer as tribute.
0: You've seen the movies.
1: I know.
0: You were just telling me last week.
1: Nope, you're right.
0: About how great all the movies were. I ain't seen one Hunger Game movie. And you're going to tell me, no, I think it's Tribune.
1: Well.
0: I think it's
1: I'm sorry. I was wrong.
0: I think it's a volunteer as the Harrisonburg Tribune. Like it's a newspaper. Wow. This is why I don't trust him on anything.
1: Well, hey, at least I admit when I'm wrong.
0: I do too.
1: I'm just not
0: wrong very often. Right. Yeah.
1: That just to come out the way that I said that made it seem like you never admit when you're wrong, but anyway.
0: At least I admit when I'm wrong. Anyway. Coming up, we got your celebrity news with Word on the Streets. Sienna Spyro on the way too. It's Q101, the Valley's hit music station.

0: Sienna Spyro right there, Die on This Hill on Q101, the Valley's hit music station, giving you all those things happening in Hollywood, celebrity news, entertainment, and gossip with word on the street. And actually, this time tomorrow, we'll have just been wrapping up the weekend warm-up. So let's give you some old school nostalgia vibes to get started with entertainment news. HGTV, a new series that they're introducing in August called Totally 90s House.
1: Okay.
0: And it's going to have a bunch of Totally 90s stars, including Jaleel White.
1: Hey!
0: Who's going to be hosting this show. Jaleel White, we know him from...
1: Family Matters.
0: Yeah. What?
1: Urkel.
0: Yeah. What?
1: Did I do that?
0: Okay. It's getting better than the last time you did it. Now, this show will have two teams of 90s TV stars who will compete to renovate homes that are stuck in the 90s. So things like honey oak cabinets, mirrored closets, things like that. The winning team will earn $25,000 for a charity of their choosing.
1: Okay.
0: So this isn't like we got some has-beens, 90 stars that aren't making any money and they need some. But I want to go through this list of who's who. So Brian Austin Green.
1: Okay.
0: Who's from?
1: One Tree Hill.
0: Oh, what?
1: Laguna
0: First
1: Beach.
0: First of all, 90s TV stars. One Tree Hill and Laguna Beach
1: are the 2000s.
0: Right. What?
1: 90210, Beverly Hills.
0: Thank you. Yes. Oh my goodness.
1: Sorry.
0: Apologize to everyone out there. One Tree Hill. All right. Beverly Mitchell.
1: Seventh Heaven.
0: Yeah. Jodie Sweetin.
1: Full House.
0: Melissa Joan Hart.
1: Sabrina the Teenage Witch and Clarissa Explains It All.
0: Yeah. Clarissa the OG.
1: Okay.
0: We got Clarissa walked.
1: So Sabrina
0: could run.
1: Okay.
0: Yeah. Matthew Lawrence.
1: Brotherly Love. And also Boy Meets World.
0: Yeah. More so Boy Meets World.
1: Okay.
0: His

0: Brother Joey.
1: Okay, also from Brotherly Love. And Felicity. Was he on Felicity?
0: Oh my goodness, no!
1: Wait, no, okay. Who was on Felicity? I feel like somebody. Anyway, who? What was
0: also,
1: he on?
0: Felicity, late 90s, early 2000s. Well, he was on Blossom.
1: Blossom, that's what I was thinking of. I knew it was
0: he gave
1: something.
0: Us the whoa! Okay. Or I didn't even do that right.
1: Blossom.
0: That was weird.
1: Blossom, all right, my bad.
0: My goodness. You know what? We're taking too long to talk about where you know the Lawrence brothers from. Just know that this show is going to premiere in August. August 26th, 6 episodes on HGTV.
1: Well, you're going to have to wait a while before the Batman Part 2 comes out because it just got pushed again. It's not coming out till February 18th of 2028. But Matt Reeves did soften the blow a little bit by dropping the first camera test footage of Robert Pattinson back in the suit. The sequel is bringing in some big names. Scarlett Johansson, Sebastian Stan, Charles Dance, Brian Tyree Henry, and Sebastian Coke are all joining the cast, but we're going to just have to wait a little bit longer for that Batman sequel.
0: By the way, I forgot to mention Keisha Knight Pulliam.
1: I don't know where she's from.
0: Of course you don't.
1: Are you going to enlighten me a little bit?
0: The Cosby Show.
1: Okay. All right, well.
0: Little Rudy Huxtable.
1: Ah, okay.
0: Yeah. Oh, you know where Raven Simone's from, right?
1: The Cosby Show.
0: Oh, how did you know that one?
1: I don't know. I mean,
0: I guess I should just be impressed that you knew the Cosby Show, even though you didn't know Blossom.
1: Yes. It's Brother. Also where Adam Sandler got his start was the Cosby Show. That's Cockroach. Man, look at me.
0: Look at that fact that no one's ever going to ask him again, ever. That is your celebrity news.
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12: Sunny today, but there will be a haze from that smoke from those wildfires. The high at 92. Tonight, partly cloudy and 69. Thunderstorms tomorrow with a high at 88. More showers and thunderstorms Saturday and Sunday. Highs around 84. From the News Talk 92.1 and 550 WSBA Weather Center, I'm Frank Lilt.
0: Already at 81 and fair in Kernstown.

0: this is not headline news. Taylor Swift made her first public appearance in her wedding ring. I haven't seen a rock that big since the news broke on Lamar Odom's crack pipe. Spain will play Argentina in the World Cup. Fans at MetLife Stadium will get a chance to watch something messy other than the Jets. George Lucas says he doesn't think studios should let fans dictate how movies are made, because they might come up with something stupid. You know, like Jar Jar Binks. And a man in Ecuador tried smuggling 400 pounds of cocaine using an oil tanker. Customs officials became suspicious when they found an oil tanker in his rear end. This is not headline news.
1: And coming up, we'll check in with the WSVA newsroom and get your local headlines after Justin Bieber's Speed Demon on the Shenandoah Valley's hit music station, Q101.

0: Valley's Hit Music Station, 848. Brandy and Robbie joined from the WSVA newsroom by Lyndon Kaiser.
1: That's me.
0: Yeah, that is you.
1: You know, share what you know. And I know that that's me. How's everybody doing?
0: I thought you were saying share what you know, as in, do you believe in life after love?
2: Maybe.
0: You know, if I could, if I could turn,
1: Robbie, why'd you do that?
0: If I could turn back time, I would never. I would never have
3: put Cher in his mind.
0: Yeah, but you know what? It's. I don't really have a choice because
1: the beat goes
0: we
1: on.
0: We need someone to do the news, and well, I got you, babe. No, that one was a little too much for you.
1: I did say the beat goes on in there in the middle, so...
0: Yeah.
1: We kind of brought it to that era. Yeah. No, I think it was good. So, would you like me to commence this right now?
0: Yeah.
1: Okay. Dr. William Bill Miracle has resigned from Bridgewater's town council after 21 years of service. The council announced they accepted his resignation at this week's meeting, thanking Miracle, who also served as Bridgewater College's Dean of Students for 36 years, for his lifetime of service to the community. James Madison University's Edith J. Carrier Arboretum, that is, has received a Storm Smart Chesapeake grant of over $163,000 to support reforestation, habitat restoration, and watershed education. Ooh. Director Katie Rankin says the grant from the Chesapeake Bay Trust will reduce nutrient runoff to the Chesapeake Bay watershed after they plant over 15,000 trees, or rather 1,500 trees. That's a lot of extra. If it's 15,000, it's 1,500. But those trees planted will reduce nutrient runoff to the Chesapeake Bay watershed, improve stormwater management, enhance wildlife habitat in the area, and could intercept more than 1.5 million gallons of rainfall annually. For these stories and more, go to rocktownnow.com.
0: All right. Thanks, Lyndon.
1: You're welcome.
0: Coming up, we've got Olivia Dean, Pink Panthers, Gracie Abrams, and more of your hits on the way. Don't go anywhere. 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
1: Good morning, and thanks for tuning in to Q101. I'm Brandy.
2: And I'm Robbie.
1: 77 and sunny right now in Stony Run. Going to see a high today in the mid-90s. Going to be a hot, toasty one. And pretty much the case for tomorrow as well. Might be seeing some haze as we have a wildfire smoke that is making its way into the area. So if it's looking a little Snoop Doggy Dog out there.
2: That's why.
1: That's why. July 16th, not April. Brandy and Robbie hanging out with you, and we now know who's going to be in the final for the World Cup, aside from Justin Bieber, right, and BTS and Madonna and Shakira. So what, we've got Spain taking on Argentina.
2: That's right.
1: So, and I keep hearing people say Messi. Like, they think it's going to be a very messy,
2: no,
1: like, game? Like, I didn't know soccer could get like that.
2: No, Messi is plays for Argentina, and he is the best soccer player to ever walk the planet.
1: Oh.
2: They're talking about Lionel Messi, not to be confused with Lionel Richie.
1: Okay.
2: Yes.
1: But if Argentina... He plays for Argentina?
2: That is correct. Yep.
1: Yeah. If they do not get Lionel Richie to do something, like, missed opportunity, I think. All right. So Argentina and Spain are going to play in the final on Sunday.
2: Yep.
1: And then England and France will play to see who gets third place.
2: That is correct.
1: Okay. And that's Saturday, right?
2: Yeah.
1: Okay.
2: And a lot of people think that probably should have been the final, like France versus England. Going into the tournament, I think those were the two countries that people were like, all right, this is finally their year to make it and for one of them to win it. And obviously that's not going to happen. So
1: now it's a fight for the best loser.
2: Exactly.
1: Okay. Well, look, I think we all kind of win with the World Cup because there's so many things that we have learned, especially if you didn't really pay attention to soccer beforehand. Mm-hmm. In fact, some people are using what they've learned watching the World Cup matches to help them out in their love lives.
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1: And you know, I think I've now found my side gig.
2: I was about to say, can I have that job? 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
1: You got to look. You already get to share this one with me. You got to find your own, buddy. Ella Langley and Gracie Abrams coming up next right here on the Valley Sim Music Station, Q101.

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Should I fold that no yoga mat? 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Check. 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

0: Gracie Abrams coming to Capital One Arena. You got plenty of time to get the tickets, though, because she's not coming until March of 2027. So, got details on the concert page at Q101Online.com. I'm not trying to think about 2027 anytime soon.
1: Yeah.
0: No, yeah. Nice, warm day. Maybe you're going to be inside trying to beat the heat. Trying to also maybe, you know, finish up what you got on the queue. Netflix or Hulu. It is time for something we like to call Watch Yourself. Well, we give you some things to watch, maybe suggest some things that we are watching. And I know you just finished up Love Island.
1: I did.
0: So now what have you moved on to? You and Katie finished The Bear.
1: Yep.
0: Within like 1 week.
1: Mm-hmm.
0: And then you moved on to finishing up Love Island.
1: Yes, we did.
0: So now, what you got?
1: So now we are trying to get caught up on Jersey Shore Family Vacation. Because this is the last season. So not only are we watching new episodes of Family Vacation, which is like them kind of now in life, but we're also going back and watching the original Jersey Shore, which is just as chaotic as I always have remembered it. And it's just, it's so dumb, but it's so great at the same time.
0: Yeah, where's the beach? You're on the beach, Snooki. All right. Well, we've got the new Descendants, Wicked Wonderland.
1: Okay.
0: That drops tonight on Disney. So all the fans of Descendants, you got another one in the mix. Celebrity Family Feud. I love summer because nice. That's when they do... That's honestly, Celebrity Family Feud is like the only Family Feud episodes that they throw on Hulu.
1: Okay.
0: So I enjoy watching those. I just watched the NFC-AFC one they did last week. And then you've got the new Will Ferrell show on Netflix. The Hawk,
1: yes.
0: Will Ferrell, Luke Wilson, and I love it.
1: Oh, man.
0: Molly Shannon.
1: Wow, I forgot she was in that.
0: Is on the show. Yeah, so that's some stuff that you got to watch. I have been watching Worst Neighbor Ever. I've actually been watching a few different things.
1: Okay.
0: And this, I think, gives a good look into my personality. So I've been watching Worst Neighbor Ever.
1: Okay.
0: But that was only like 4 episodes. Finished those in a weekend. I've also watched... So there's a new movie with John Cena and Eric Andre. It's called Little Brother. It looks so stupid.
1: Most John Cena movies look very stupid.
0: Well, first of all, no. Blockers is a really good one.
1: That's true.
0: Also, Little Brother is actually not that bad. It was one of those things where I was just like, look, I need something to watch, so I'll go ahead and watch it.
1: Yeah.
0: And I ended up catching it, and it actually...
1: Nice!
0: There were some laugh-out-loud moments that I had in one. And then Voicemails for Isabel. It's a little rom-com.
1: Okay.
0: I don't want to give away too much because I gave... Oh, so basically, it's... this girl ends up losing her sister, and so she leaves voicemails for... Like, she'll call her old number and leave voicemails for her.
1: Aww.
0: They end up giving the number... Like, they end up giving it to someone else, the cell phone provider.
1: Yeah.
0: And so now, she doesn't know that, so this guy ends up getting all of the voicemails...
1: Oh, my goodness.
0: ...that are going to her sister, Isabel. So, voicemails for Isabel. Do you think that I'm an emotional person?
1: I would say no.
0: Robbie...
1: What?
0: I cried.
1: No!
0: During this movie.
1: Whoa!
0: I know. And wow. I will admit it.
1: Okay. This must be really good then.
0: Look, I hate crying. Especially during movies. I'm like, oh, you're such a little baby. What you doing? But no, I had
1: a
0: good...
1: That was you.
0: There was a yes.
1: Wow.
0: Yes.
1: Oh my goodness. Well, that is as much of an endorsement of anything as I can think of.
0: Now, to be fair, though, I also cried watching the new season of Quarterback.
1: Mm. Okay.
0: Well,
1: you just brought it down a peg.
0: When the Titans went 0-4. So. No, but I've also been watching Quarterback, too. New season of that.
1: Okay.
0: And they actually are following they're following first draft quarterbacks.
1: Oh, nice.
0: So they follow Baker Mayfield.
1: Okay.
0: Cam Ward.
1: Okay, yep.
0: I definitely should remember this one. What are you doing, Brandy? Commanders.
1: Jaden Daniels.
0: Yes. And then Flacco.
1: Oh, nice. Oh.
0: All first round quarterbacks or drafted in the first round, but all in different phases of their career. So
1: very cool.
0: But also a voice message for Isabel. Get the tissues, okay? Watch yourself. What you watching? Let us know on the Q101 text line 540-434-4144. You also cried to that movie too. Yeah, I know. We're in it together. It's Q101.
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15: Sunny today, but there will

0: Haze from that smoke from those wildfires, the high at 92. Tonight, partly cloudy and 69. Thunderstorms tomorrow with a high at 88. More showers and thunderstorms Saturday and Sunday, highs around 84. From the News Talk 92.1 and 550 WSBA Weather Center, I'm Frank Wilt.
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0: 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And you've got one last chance this week to score some Domino's with Riley. That's actually today, later on this afternoon, 5 o'clock, with Name 5 at 5.
1: Riley will name a category. Caller 10 will have 15 seconds to name 5 things in that category. If you can do so, you'll walk away with a medium 2-topping pizza from Domino's.
0: Yeah, so let's see how much you pay attention to what I say to you.
1: Oh, no.
0: Name 5 things that Brandy has watched on a streaming service.
1: Love is Blind. Voicemails from Isabella. You've got Paradise. Oh my gosh. The one with Kate
0: Hudson. You're done.
1: The Hot Shot one.
0: Yeah, and then, you know. Yeah. So, a good attempt. It's voicemails for Isabel.
1: For Isabel, okay.
0: Voicemails from Isabella is a whole nother movie. It probably has some supernatural themes. Mm. But I would like to see Netflix make that now, actually. Can we get a voicemails from Isabel? What's happening on the other side? We want to know. Yeah, you would not have won the Domino's pizza. So.
1: My crazy next door neighbor, that was one of them.
0: My worst neighbor ever.
1: Worst neighbor ever, that's
0: yeah,
1: right.
0: It's too late. It's too late, all right?
1: All right.
0: Because I could have given you what, you watched Love is Blind, Love Island.
1: Yep.
0: Big Bang Theory. For the 700th time.
1: Fair enough.
0: How I Met Your Mother for the 700th time. The Bear.
1: All right. Well done. Congrats.
0: Yeah. Especially since I just gave you like 4 things.
1: I know.
0: And if you had just added those 4 things I told you with Love is Blind, you would have had the 5.
1: It would have been that easy, right?
0: Well, find out how easy it is later on this afternoon with Riley. Name 5 at 5 right here on the Valley's Hit Music Station, Q101. 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

0: About to get out of here, making room for Alyssa, who's already been banging on the door, so we've got to make this quick. We've got to do leftovers, things we did not get a chance to talk about during the show. What do you got, Robbie?
1: So yesterday during Word on the Street, you shared a clip about Tom Holland sharing that he tried to reach out to Erling Haaland, the soccer player, for dinner, and he got ghosted. Well, Erling saw that clip and actually responded to Tom and said, "Dinner invitation accepted. A little late. Just name the place." So, all is right in the world. The Hollands will be getting together soon.
0: Yeah, except what's going to happen is he's going to be like, "Oh no, I haven't seen any of the Spider-Man movies." He's like, "But big fan of Euphoria."
1: Right.
0: And Tom Holland's going to be like, "Oh, okay."
1: That's a good way. He's like, "Yeah, can Zendaya join us, please?" Yeah.
0: No, Z.
1: Sorry.
0: Yeah, because he's going to know her like that. Yeah.
1: You're right. That's a good point.
0: Yeah. My leftover, especially in honor of the fact that we got the old school carpool tomorrow, full hour throwback just before 5 o'clock right here on Q101. Virginia Beach has announced a free concert for Labor Day at the oceanfront.
1: Okay.
0: Listen to this. LFO, O-Town, Ryan Cabrera, and they couldn't get all 5 members, so dress Chris Kirkpatrick. Of NSYNC.
1: Just him. Okay, then.
0: But they are doing this. They're calling it the Pop 2000 Tour. But yeah, swinging by the oceanfront. So if you are a 90s kid, if you enjoyed TRL, then this is for you. Chris Kirkpatrick. That's it. I don't know what he's going to sing. O-Town, LFO, which again, I think they only have like 1 member. And then Ryan Cabrera, who, let's not forget, dated Ashley Simpson and Audrina Patridge.
1: There you go.
0: From, anywho. All right. On that note, and it's a free show.
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I still think it's absolutely hilarious that Zara Larsson released a version of that song with as much possible chaos and bass as possible. It's the Shenandoah Valley's hit music station, Q101. Good morning.

0: Q101. It's the Valley's hit music station. Good morning, it's Alyssa. And at my house in Harrisonburg, I now have to be careful every single time I walk to my car. Why? Because a bird has decided that my little tiny slice of a front area is hers. It's the type of bird, and I forget what it's called, that builds its nest on the ground. Which, if I was a bird, that would probably be my way to doing things too, because up in a tree seems like way more effort. But she's protective of the area, which is unfortunately the same area that I have to walk through to get to my car. How did I find this out? I got chased by a bird this morning. So hopefully Mama Bird does what she needs to do and this is over quickly. I'm not going to touch it. I'm not going to bother her. I'm not going to let anything happen to her. It's just going to stress me out for a few days getting chased by a bird. It's not exactly how I prefer my mornings to start. Q101.
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2: All right, so World Cup, are we rooting for England? We just celebrated our independence from them.
3: Right.
2: Like 2 weeks ago. So like when it comes to world things, do we root for them? I mean the French helped us in that. So do we root for them?
3: See, I'm rooting more for France than I am for England.
2: Because French fries.
3: There's a lot of things here in America that the French did for us.
2: Yeah, I mean basically, right, it's like, do you want fish and chips or do you want a baguette? Really, that's how we should choose everything in life.
3: Right.
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3: 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I'd rather wear a beret.
2: But close with the beret. Right,
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0: Night, there's no question. O'Neill's Grill, Harrisonburg.
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18: Hazy sunshine today, the high 92. Tonight, partly cloudy and 69. Tomorrow, wildfire smoke will cause for unhealthy air quality and poor visibility. Could see a thunderstorm with a high at 88. From the News Talk 92.1 and 550 WSBA Weather Center, I'm Frank Welt.
19: 83 with sunny skies in Bridgewater. The latest from Ariana Grande is coming up on Q101.

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0: Q101. It's the Valley's hit music station. Good morning, it's Alyssa, and we are entering fair season here in the Valley. And today, got your chance to win some tickets to the Augusta County Fair, which is kicking off next week. Now, some point today before 3, I'm going to have your chance to win tickets to the Figure 8 Rally Race that's happening on Tuesday. Now, the Augusta County Fair is happening July 21st through the 25th at the Augusta Expo in Fishersville. They're going to have a lot of great vendors, a lot of great events. This year, they're doing the Demolition Derby, the Diesel Dirt Drags. They'll have Fresh Off the Farm, Truck and Tractor Pull, and more, plus good food and lots of different exhibits like the Wildlife Windy Tropical Birds, an illusionist.
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0: Martin Garrix, Ed Sheeran, repeated on the Valley's hit music station. It is Q101, and I don't think I had any issues in grade school growing up in Stanton. I only hated one teacher back in the day at Shelburne, but even then, I don't think I would have chosen this as an alternate. A school in New York City is going to be using a humanoid robot in the upcoming fall school year. Now, here's the thing. It's not replacing the real teacher. It's basically a teacher aide. It won't move around. It'll sit at a desk. It has a slew of commands that it can do and understand, and it's meant to be in support of the teachers. The problem here is we're using this in an elementary school. So first off, you're going to scare the kids, because I'm an adult and this would freak me out. Second, don't you just know all the teachers are going to be staring at it like, oh. Regardless, I'd rather have a real teacher that I didn't get along with than a robot teacher that gave me nightmares. Just saying. It's Q101.
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2: A new series called Totally 90s House, and it's going to have a bunch of Totally 90s stars. I want to go through this list of who's who. So Brian Austin Green.
3: Okay.
2: Who's from?
3: One Tree Hill.
2: Oh, what?
3: Laguna
2: First
3: Beach.
2: Of all, 90s TV stars. Thank you. Yes. Oh, my goodness.
3: Sorry.
2: Apologize to everyone out there. One Tree Hill. Matthew Lawrence.
3: Brotherly Love. And also Boy Meets World.
2: His brother, Joey.
3: Okay. Also from Brotherly Love. And Felicity. Was he on Felicity?
2: Oh, my goodness. No.
3: Okay. Who was on Felicity? I feel like somebody. Anyway.
2: Also, Felicity, late 90s, early 2000s. Well, he was on Blossom.
3: Blossom. That's what I was.
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6: Sunny today, but there will be a haze from that smoke from those wildfires. The high at 92. Tonight, partly cloudy at 69. Thunderstorms tomorrow with a high at 88. More showers and thunderstorms Saturday and Sunday. Highs around 84. From the News Talk 92.1 and 550 WSBA Weather Center, I'm Frank Welt.
7: 86 with sunny skies in Luray. 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

0: The guitar in that song makes me think of John Mayer. Bella Kay on the Valley's Hit Music Station, Q101. Good afternoon, it's Alyssa. Now, I have Harrisonburg Electric Commission, so this would possibly not affect me, but if you have Dominion Energy, first off, I'll give you a moment to roll your eyes. Second, you should know that apparently an application has been filed for Dominion Energy to be sold to a company called Next Era Energy. Now, they want to purchase Dominion Energy for $67 billion with a B, dollars. So if you have Dominion Energy here in the Shenandoah Valley and this goes through, that eventually means that it's probably going to look a little different to begin with, and that changes would be coming as well. 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
2: What'd you say her name was?
3: Peppa Pig.
2: It's Peepa.
3: It's not Peepa.
2: It is.
3: Is it? You're lying to me right
2: now.
3: No,
2: like Peepa Middleton, Kate's sister.
3: I know who that is.
2: Yeah.
3: But it's not. It's not named after her.
2: It's not named after her, but it's a common British name.
3: Please tell me you're joking. I have never heard it pronounced Peepa Pig before.
2: Do you watch it?
3: No, but I know people that have talked about it. It's Peppa Pig.
2: Your friends watch Peppa Pig?
3: I've got friends that have kids that watch Peppa Pig.
2: Okay, so yeah. It's the kids that are watching Peppa
3: right,
2: Pig.
3: Right, yes. It's Peppa. It's not. We need to know. It is not. It's Peppa Pig.
2: Are you sure?
3: Not anymore. This is going to drive me crazy.
2: It's Peppa.
3: Okay, thank you.
2: I just enjoyed. I know it's Peppa.
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17: Sunny but hazy this afternoon, the high 92. Tonight, partly cloudy and 69. Tomorrow afternoon, thunderstorms at 88. Saturday, some more thunderstorms. Could be heavy at times, the high at 85. From the News Talk 92.1 and 550 WSBA Weather Center, I'm Frank Welt.
0: 89 with sunny skies in Weir's Cave. Olivia Dean on the way on Q101. I never met.

friendly reminder that starting on Monday, 81 through Harrisonburg, it's going to drop down to a speed of 55 miles per hour as they start the construction in that area. Let's drive carefully. It's Q101.

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0: Malcolm Todd on the Valley's hit music station, Q101. I cannot possibly be the only one absolutely tormented by spam calls. Please tell me I'm not the only one. The spam that's running rampant on my phone is AI voices calling me. So far, it is 1:18 p.m. I counted six that have called. And the Verizon filter doesn't catch them for some reason, which is infuriating. They all leave the same voicemail, but with different voices telling me that my loan was approved for no money down and a 1% interest rate up to like $400,000. First off, I didn't apply for a loan. Second, I know darn well what my credit is, and no one's giving me a 1% loan. No one's giving anyone a 1% loan right now. So miss me with that. But I report all of them and they just change phone numbers. They're all 888 or 887 numbers that keep calling me. If I added up my entire week, it would probably be close to 50 or 60 calls a week. It is insane. I need to know how to make it stop. I just want it to stop. Now, something that I do think you need to know about, there is an incident on 33 in Rockingham County. This is in the vicinity of McGackiesville Road. We've got a multi-vehicle wreck there that has closed all eastbound lanes of 33 in that area. Again, that's near McGackiesville Road. We've got a multi-vehicle wreck there that has closed all eastbound lanes of 33. Other than that, we're looking great. 81 and 64 are both clear. Let's keep it that way. It's Q101.
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8: Sunny but hazy this afternoon, high 92. That haze from those wildfires. Tonight, partly cloudy, 69. Thunderstorms on the way tomorrow. Could be heavy at times, high 88. More thunderstorms this weekend with a high around 84. From the News Talk 92.1 and 550 WSVA Weather Center, I'm Frank Welt.
9: It is 90 with sunny skies in Mount Crawford. Harry Styles on the way on the Valley's Hit Music Station. 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

The Shenandoah Valley's hit music station is Q101. I hope you're having a great Thursday so far. If you see a little haze in the air starting today and into tomorrow, you can thank the Canadian fires for that one. It's Q101.

0: Q101, it's the Valley's hit music station. Alyssa with you, and coming up in the next hour, I'll have your chance to win tickets to the Augusta County Fair Figure 8 Rally Race. It's happening on Tuesday. The Augusta County Fair is kicking off in just a few days. They've got a week full of events that include the Demolition Derby, the Diesel and Dirt Drags, and the Truck and Tractor Pull. Now, I'll have your chance to win tickets to the Figure 8 Rally sometime before 3. And then Riley Reed may or may not also have your chance to win some Augusta County Fair tickets. But if you're looking for a great way to...
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1: Q101 is the Valley's hit music station, and next week, the Augusta County Fair at the Augusta Expo is happening July 21st through the 25th. And there's going to be a lot of great events. And I've got your chance to win tickets to the Figure 8 Rally Race that's happening at 7 p.m. Tuesday, July 21st. All you got to do is be caller 10 right now, and you cannot have won anything from me or anyone else at Harrisonburg Media Group in the past 30 days. 434-4144 is the number to call, and you got to be able to pick up your tickets in time for the event in Harrisonburg. The Augusta County Fair, genuinely one of my favorite fairs of fair season here in the Shenandoah Valley. They're going to have a lot of great food. They're going to have a lot of great rides, entertainment. I see that they're going to be doing a million different things. They've got a tropical bird exhibit this year. They have a stilt performer. They have laser tag, like always. Of course, the Midway. So you don't want to miss out on the Augusta County Fair. But if you want to go to the Figure 8 Rally Race, be caller 10 right now at 434-4144. It's that easy. We want to send you to the Augusta County Fair. Good luck. It's Q101.

Q101 is the Valley's hit music station, and caller 10 that won my tickets to the Augusta County Fair Figure 8 Rally Race this coming Tuesday has decided, no, never mind. So this is your last chance for me to win Augusta County Fair tickets. The Figure 8 Rally Race is this coming Tuesday, July 21st, at the Augusta Expo in Fishersville at 7 p.m. You can win your way in right now by being caller 10 at 434-4144. Caller 10, relinquish theirs. It's your chance to swoop in and grab them now. 434-4144. Grab your Figure 8 Rally Race. Free tickets to the Augusta County Fair, which is all next week. 434-4144. Caller 10, you'll get them. 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
1: This is Mark, Sandral.
0: Hi, Mark. Where are you calling from this afternoon?
1: I'm on the road in Waynesboro.
0: All right, I won't tell anyone you're driving and calling, but congratulations, it worked out for you. You're caller 10.
1: Awesome.
0: All right, hooking you up with those figure eight rally race event tickets for the Augusta County Fair this Tuesday. Have you been to the Augusta County Fair before?
1: Yes, I have.
0: What's your favorite part about it? Is it the food?
1: The food.
0: Yeah, same here. Well, you get to go for free. 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
3: All right, so World Cup, are we rooting for England? We just celebrated our independence from them.
4: Right.
3: Like 2 weeks ago. So like when it comes to world things, do we root for them? The French helped us in that. So do we root for them?
4: See, I'm rooting more for France than I am for England.
3: Because French fries.
4: There's a lot of things here in America that the French did for us.
3: Yeah, I mean, basically, right, it's like, do you want fish and chips or do you want a baguette? 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
4: Right.
3: What is, you know, do you want to wear a beret or do you want to wear...
4: Nothing. I'd rather wear a beret.
3: But close with the beret. Yes.
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11: Sunny but hazy this afternoon, the high 92. Tonight, partly cloudy and 69. Tomorrow afternoon, thunderstorms at 88. Saturday, some more thunderstorms. Could be heavy at times, the high at 85. 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
12: 94 with sunny skies in grottos. 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
1: Me not working hard. Yeah, right, picture that with a Kodak. Or better yet, go to Times Square, take a picture of me with a Kodak. Took my life from negative to positive, I just want y'all to know that. And tonight, let's enjoy life.

0: 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It's the Valley's hit music station. Riley Reed will be coming in just a few minutes. He's got a lot of things for you to win. 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And he's going to have your chance to win some tickets to the Augusta County Fair, which is next week, July 21st through the 25th at the Augusta Expo in Fishersville.
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So the code to log me into the computer was 007. Literally 007. So I have a feeling today's going to be a good show. Also, shout out to Elise, who I met at Hangry Joe's earlier today.

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1: When I say it's going down, y'all say for real it's going down.
0: And here's what's going down in the Valley. So I don't know if you've seen this, but the RHSPCA, they just received a large, unexpected intake of dogs. And so they've got 9 dogs that have already arrived at this shelter as of noon yesterday. And they're looking for fosters. Yes, they're looking for the community's help. Sarah Stone, Director of Development, said, we understand the summer schedules can be busy, but fostering is designed to be accessible. We provide the food, the supplies, the veterinary care and support. Our foster families provide a temporary home and breathing room for our shelter. And that's what they're urgently looking for right now. So if you'd be interested in fostering, all you have to do is you can go to get more details at rocktownnow.com and on the Rocktown Now app. And there will be a group foster pickup today at 5:30 and another one on Saturday at 10:30 in the morning. But again, rocktownnow.com and on the Rocktown Now app. Check that out. That's what's going down in the Valley. 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
2: On I-64 eastbound, a mile marker 128 in Albemarle County, motorists can expect delays due to congestion. Traffic backups are approximately 3 miles. If you're seeing it and we're not saying it, call the WSVA traffic news tip line at 540-214-2500 and let us know. From the News Talk 92.1 and 550 WSVA Traffic Center, I'm Carolyn Unger.
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4: A new series called Totally 90s House, and it's going to have a bunch of totally 90s stars. I want to go through this list of who's who. So Brian Austin Green.
5: Okay.
4: Who's from?
5: One Tree Hill.
4: Oh, what?
5: Laguna Beach.
4: First of all, 90s TV stars. Thank you. Yes. Oh my goodness.
5: Sorry.
4: Apologize to everyone out there. One Tree Hill. Matthew Lawrence.
5: Brotherly Love. And also Boy Meets World.
4: His brother Joey.
5: Okay, also from Brotherly Love. 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Was he on Felicity?
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5: 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I feel like somebody. What was he on?
4: Felicity, late 90s, early 2000s. Well, he was on Blossom.
5: Blossom, that's what I was.
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6: Harrison Bird.
7: Sunny but hazy this afternoon. High 92. That haze from those wildfires. Tonight, partly cloudy, 69. Thunderstorms on the way tomorrow. Could be heavy at times. High 88. More thunderstorms this weekend with a high around 84. From the News Talk 92.1 and 550 WSVA Weather Center, I'm Frank Wilt.
8: Yeah, he's not kidding about that haze. Looks like a three-notched King of Clouds hazy IPA outside right now. And 93 at the O'Neill's Grill Q101 studio. My name is Riley Reed. Here's Post Malone and Morgan Wallen. I had some help on Q.

Final 5 at 5 of the week coming up in about an hour and a half. Is Tame Impala and Jenny Dracula going to make its way back to number one? That's up to you. You know how to request a song, right? Yeah. Every time you text, that counts as a vote for the 5 at 5. So text your request to 540-434-4144.

0: think I found the next Netflix docuseries hit. Q101. There's Taylor Swift, Opalite. You remember Taylor Parker from Maternal Instinct on Netflix? You saw that? What a monster that woman was, stealing that child from the actual mother. Like, ugh, I can't even get into how messed up that was. But I think I found the next digital kidnapping. Yeah. Apparently, this woman is discussing how her best friend digitally kidnapped her baby, also she could create the illusion of a perfect life. So she basically did what Taylor Parker did, but didn't actually, you know, kill anybody, but digitally. And apparently it affects like 7.5 million people each year. Like, this is really an online crisis and crime. So I'm just saying, I would definitely be set for like a four-part docuseries on this on Netflix. And of course, I had to get in on that whole, if my thing was a Netflix doc. Yeah, you can check out that video on our social media, Q101 hit music. Yeah, I would watch this digital kidnapping. What would be the good title for that? If you got a good title for it, let me know. All right, it's Q101.
1: On I-64 eastbound, a mile marker 128 in Albemarle County, motorists can expect delays due to congestion. Traffic backups are approximately 3 miles. If you're seeing it and we're not saying it, call the WSVA traffic news tip line at 540.
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Alex Warren. We're going to have a new song from him by the end of this week. Yes, and guess what? You might have tickets to the Augusta County Fair by the end of today, because I'm giving away tickets next on Q.

0: Morrison, Lush Life on Q101. And is it just me, or does that song sound like that would be like a really good mashup with Major Lazer? All we need is somebody to lean on. Better mashup than Monica, The Boy Is Mine with Brandy and Choosing Texas. I'm not even going to play that for you, but I'll tell you, Glee probably would have been all over that back then. Let's get to it. I told you, you got a chance to win some tickets to Augusta County Fair, which is starting next week. Can you believe it? Oh my gosh. I just feel like this month has flown by, but yep. July 21st, first day of the fair. July 22nd is the Demo Derby. And guess what? I've got tickets. Caller number 10, 540-434-4144. You want to win those tickets? You better be caller number 10. Also, have to be 18 or older to win or have a parent present with you. One winner per household per 30 days. Let's give it one of these Demo Derby tickets. Q101. Good luck.
1: No accidents or delays to report along the interstates, both 81 and 64 free and clear at the moment. Everything else appears to be in good shape too, but if you're seeing it and we're not saying it, call the WSVA Traffic News Tip Line at 540-214-2500 and let us know. 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
3: What'd you say her name was?
4: Peppa Pig.
3: It's Peepa.
4: It's not Peepa.
3: It is.
4: Is it? You're lying to me right now.
3: No, like Peepa Middleton, Kate's sister.
4: I know who that is.
3: Yeah.
4: But it's not. It's not named after her.
3: It's not named after her, but it's a common British name.
4: Please tell me you're joking. I have never heard it pronounced Peepa Pig before.
3: Do you watch it?
4: No, but I know people that have talked about it. It's Peppa Pig.
3: Your friends watch Peppa Pig?
4: I've got friends that have kids that watch Peppa Pig.
3: Okay, so yeah. It's the kids that are watching Peppa
4: right,
3: Pig.
4: Yes, it's Peppa. It's not. We need to know. It is not. It's Peppa Pig.
3: Are you sure?
4: Not anymore. This is going to drive me crazy.
3: It's Peppa.
4: Okay, thank you.
3: I just enjoyed. I know it's Peppa.
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5: Sunny but hazy this afternoon, the high 92. Tonight, partly cloudy and 69. Tomorrow afternoon, thunderstorms at 88. Saturday, some more thunderstorms, could be heavy at times, the high at 85. From the News Talk 92.1 at 550 WSBA Weather Center, I'm Frank Welt.
6: And sunny in 93 in Verona. And congrats to Jenny in Waynesboro, who won a pair of tickets to the Demo Derby at the Augusta County Fair. 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

Q101. Hey, Barbara, thanks for calling me out about not knowing what a hay rake is. But, you know, I grew up in the suburbs, not a lot of farms near me. This is a whole new world for me. But if you want to be my Aladdin, Barbara, show me. Show me the ways. Q101, Bruno Mars now. It's Risk It All.

0: Leon Thomas is CBE. That is the Mutt CB Remix Q101. What's up? It's Riley Reid here to remind you it could always be worse. Yes, your favorite time of the week, your Why Me stories. First story, worked 65 hours last week, finally got a break, then woke up to a bat dive bombing me in my bedroom. Caught it, immediately threw it outside, and then realized it bit me and checked basically every rabies warning sign. Now my boyfriend and I are headed for expensive rabies shots. There goes my overtime pay. Hey, well, maybe you could get your boss to raise money with a fun run for it. Office fans? No? Okay. Second one, I had to call off work because I got the new flu. The cyclosephora thing or whatever it's called, that parasite thing. Well, it's not the flu, but it's also not cyclosephora. I have never spent so much time in the bathroom. I don't know if I can take this much longer. Well, yeah, maybe you should go to the doctor and get the right medicine for that. Hey, as long as these things didn't happen to you this week, you've had a pretty good one. But yeah, that cyclosphora thing, this is why I don't eat lettuce, people. It's Q101.
1: No accidents or delays to report along the interstates, both 81 and 64 free and clear at the moment. Everything else appears to be in good shape too, but if you're seeing it and we're not saying it, call the WSBA Traffic News Tip Line at 540.
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1: We are

Tim Impala and Jenny, the Dracula remix, didn't quite make its way back to number one. Number two today in our final five at five. At number three, we had Taylor Swift, I Knew What I Knew You. Number four, Justin Bieber, Speed Demon. And then the latest from Benson Boone, The Time of My Life, was our number five song. So what will be our number one? We'll get to that next, but I realized, you know what I didn't do? We have not played Name 5 yet. So even though it's a little late, it's still in the 5 o'clock hour, so it counts. Let's play Name 5 now. Caller number 10, 540-434-4144. All you have to do is name 5 foods that come in a jar. 5 foods that come in a jar. Same rules apply as always. Must be 18 or older to win or have a parent present with you when playing. And one winner per household per 30 days. All right? You abide by those rules. See all of our rules at Q101Online.com. Caller number 10. Let's see if we can get you that free pizza. And let me play my random pick for you today. 5 Seconds of Summer. Love this one. Youngblood. I don't know what you

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1: No accidents or delays to report along the interstates, both 81 and 64 free and clear at the moment. Everything else appears to be in good shape, too, but if you're seeing it and we're not saying it, call the WSBA Traffic News Tip Line at 540.
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11: Partly cloudy, humid tonight, low 69. More smoke from those wildfires tomorrow. Also, some afternoon thunderstorms could be heavy, high 88. This weekend, afternoon thunderstorms, highs around 85. From the News Talk 92.1 and 550 WSVA Weather Center, I'm Frank Welch.
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Churchville's hit music station, Q101. Wow, Somber, only 21 years old, and he just keeps putting out hit after hit after hit. And what, your brain isn't fully developed until, is it 26? So imagine what the songs are going to be like when he's 26 and his brain is fully developed.

0: Not sure if Olivia Dean is a big soccer fan, but if she is, she's probably, well, she's probably calling it football since she's from England. She's probably pretty sad if she is a football fan. I'm guessing Harry Styles is pretty sad, and all the Brits that we play here on Q101, the Valley's hit music station, seeing as, well, England had the lead over Argentina in the World Cup yesterday in the semifinals, and unfortunately, they fumbled like they do in American football and lost to Argentina 2-1. So now Argentina will take on Spain on Sunday for the World Cup title. England does have a chance to play, I guess, for the third place. But, I mean, I don't know. That just kind of seems like it's adding insult to injury. Am I right? I don't know. It kind of does to me, at least. Q101, more of the Valley's hit music station on the way.
1: No accidents or delays to report along the interstates, both 81 and 64 free and clear at the moment. Everything else appears to be in good shape too, but if you're seeing it and we're not saying it, call the WSBA Traffic News Tip Line at 540.
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It was just two lovers sitting in the car, listening to Blonde, falling for each other. Pink and orange skies, feeling super childish. No Donald Glover. Missed call from my mother.

we were just two lovers. Feet up on the dash, driving nowhere fast, burning through the summer. Radio on blast, make the moment last. She got solar power. Minutes feel like hours. She knew she was the baddest. Can

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1: I want to talk about what could be the next big Netflix docuseries. Have you heard of digital kidnapping? Yeah. Apparently there is this woman. She has a friend, quote unquote, that has been digitally kidnapping her baby and claiming her as her own. I mean, that's just kind of delusional and messed up, but it is also a crime. One that like 7.5 million people are affected by each year? What? Yeah, I want to know a little bit more about this story. I would sit for like a 4-episode docuseries on that. All right, Netflix, let's make it happen. 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
5: A partly cloudy and humid night. Look for a low down to 69. Tomorrow, some thunderstorms in the afternoon. That wildfire smoke continuing to cause bad visibility and poor air quality. High at 88. More thunderstorms this weekend with highs around 85. From the News Talk 92.1 and 550 WSVA Weather Center, I'm Frank Welt.
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1: 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Here to remind you, it could always be worse. Yes, your Why Me stories for this week. Worked 65 hours last week, finally got a break, then woke up to a bat dive bombing my bedroom. Oh my God. Caught it immediately and threw it outside, then realized it bit me, checked basically every rabies warning sign. Now my boyfriend and I are headed for expensive rabies shots. There goes my overtime pay. Yeah, that does stink. Second story, had to call off work because I got the new flu, the cyclosephora thing, or whatever it's called, that parasite thing. Well, I can tell you it's not called cyclosephora, it's cyclospora. It's also not a flu, it's a parasite. But continue. I've never spent so much time in the bathroom. I don't know if I can take this much longer. Yeah, a lot of people are suffering from that. Virginia is one of the states affected by that. So yeah, you might want to lay off the salads for a little bit. But hey, as long as these things didn't happen to you this week, you've had a pretty good one. And guess what? Tomorrow's Friday. So we've almost made it through the entire week, right? And I will catch you here tomorrow. We'll hang out. I'll play all your old school favorites during the old school carpool. Got more stories, my favorite story of the week, all kinds of fun stuff.
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2: The weekend is in sight. You can almost smell it from here. It smells like pizza and bad decisions. 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I'm here for every bit of it. Welcome to the show. It's Cannon. It's almost the weekend. 800-669-1010.

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1: This old lady in Florida got her license plate in the mail, and, you know, they just send you a license plate, no telling what the number is going to be. 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

0: So this elderly lady in Florida got her license plate in the mail, and the number that she got was SQZ-A55. 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

0: 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Wow. 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
2: All right, so World Cup, are we rooting for England? 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

that with Jason Derulo next week. 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